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2: 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Doble U con Yandel.

This is a test of the emergency alert system. In the event of an emergency, this system would bring you important information. This task is now concluded.

0: 949-775-5755 y su página aguilanhumane.org. So that's awesome.
1: Thank you.
0: Yeah, so I know the month of May was free microchips, and I know y'all have a lot of stuff coming up. We're in the summer, and we're tick season.
1: Yes.
0: And also they're telling people to be, they're concentrating on cows, mm-hmm. you know, but also it came out in my news this morning that a dog was infected with that screwworm.
1: Yes.
0: And that, so you need to make sure that your pets, if they have some kind of little open wound or mm-hmm. something, that you put a Band-Aid or something on there, because that's how that fly
1: yes.
0: infects. So it's something to watch and check.
1: Absolutely. Something to keep your eye on, and, you know, keeping your pets on prevention. Of course, talk to your veterinarian. If you haven't been in to see him, go and pay him a visit and just make sure you're keeping your pets healthy and up to date on all their preventatives and vaccines.
0: Exactly. So mejor prevenir que lamentar. A tener cuidado, porque como es verano, pues quieren andar afuera correteando. They want to be out there running and getting into the grass and who knows what. You also want to check them, you know, por garrapatas. Make sure, porque entran en la casa con ellos. So hay que hacer también su parte. So porque quieren que tengan una feliz verano. A happy summer.
1: Yes.
0: All right. Anything else?
1: That's all.
0: All right.
1: Thank,
0: well, thank
1: you so much.
0: And you be a good girl, Ruby. You listen. You need to listen. Oh, look at that.
1: Time. Big yawn.
0: Yeah. Exactly right. Well, thank you so much.
1: Thank
0: and we'll
1: you.
0: See you next Tuesday.
1: See you then.

Así es, ya que Aggieland Humane Society cada martes con información buenísima. Vamos a hacer esto. We're going to do this ahorita. I think we're ready. Are we ready? I think we're ready. I'm ready. You're ready. We're ready.

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